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2: 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Ah bah des boubatiens, oubliez tout bagay, ou pas capable créole encore.
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4: Ella's got a back and a telephone. He stays in a box and he's far from home. He fixes things to earn a living. Life is rough and tough.

beginning. He sends some money to his family. 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And sometimes he feels left alone. And sometimes he feels like it's far from home. And sometimes he feels left alone. And sometimes he feels like it's far from home. Zainab lives in a tent. She ain't got a cent. She lives in the streets of a nasty town. Her eyes look so fine. That's so sad she got blind. They found in her blood depleted uranium. May forces of light help the beautiful child. May forces have mercy of you and I. And sometimes she feels left alone. And sometimes she feels like she's far from home. And sometimes she feels left alone. And sometimes she feels like she's far from home. April teaches in a regular school. She used to paint postcards in her living room. Now she cries every night. She lost her appetite. Her life has turned into a permanent fight. She got no more handle in the freaking cradle. Kids are the suffering tree of a no-plant society. And sometimes she feels left alone. And sometimes she feels like she's far from home. And sometimes she feels left alone. And sometimes she feels like she's far from home. I'm the wretch who sings that piece of a song, and I leave it to you to tell right from wrong. Cause sometimes I feel left alone, and sometimes I feel like I'm far from home. And sometimes I feel left alone, and sometimes I feel like I'm far from home. And sometimes I feel like I'm far from home. And sometimes I feel like I'm far from home. And sometimes I feel like I'm far from home.

Marichuch, Ber Jatini, Ber Fundi Koy, Ber Yortin Jur, Ber Darichuch, Ber Hojini, Ber Futini Gitt.

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Abayin. Abayin. Abayin. Abayin. Abayin. Abayin. Abayin. Abayin. 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Abayin. Abayin. Abayin. Abayin. Abayin. Abayin. Abayin. Abayin. Abayin. Abayin. Abayin. Abayin. Abayin. Abayin. Abayin. Abayin. Abayin. Abayin. Abayin. Abayin. Abayin. Abayin. 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Abayin. Abayin. Abayin. Abayin. Abayin. Abayin. Abayin. Abayin. Abayin. Abayin. Abayin. 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